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2: Here's your Wild Horse Resort and Casino weather update. Tonight, the skies will be mostly clear with temperature lows near 60 degrees. Tomorrow and looking into the rest of the week, you'll see sunny skies through Thursday with temperature highs sticking close to 90 degrees, trending into the upper 80s near Thursday, while temperature lows keep around 60 degrees through the week. While the air quality alert is expected to lift tomorrow, please keep taking precautions you may need while the smoke persists. 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
3: Here's your Wild Horse Resort and Casino weather update. Tonight, the skies will be mostly clear with temperature lows near 60 degrees. Tomorrow, and looking into the rest of the week, you'll see sunny skies through Thursday with temperature highs sticking close to 90 degrees, trending into the upper 80s near Thursday, while temperature lows keep around 60 degrees through the week. While the air quality alert is expected to lift tomorrow, please keep taking precautions you may need while the smoke persists. 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
1: Here's your Wild Horse Resort and Casino weather update. Tonight, the skies will be mostly clear with temperature lows near 60 degrees. Tomorrow, and looking into the rest of the week, you'll see sunny skies through Thursday with temperature highs sticking close to 90 degrees, trending into the upper 80s near Thursday, while temperature lows keep around 60 degrees through the week. While the air quality alert is expected to lift tomorrow, please keep taking precautions you may need while the smoke persists. 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
1: Here's your Wild Horse Resort and Casino weather update. Tonight, the skies will be mostly clear with temperature lows near 60 degrees. Tomorrow and looking into the rest of the week, you'll see sunny skies through Thursday with temperature highs sticking close to 90 degrees, trending into the upper 80s near Thursday, while temperature lows keep around 60 degrees through the week. While the air quality alert is expected to lift tomorrow, please keep taking precautions you may need while the smoke persists. 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
5: This product has intoxicating effects and may have a form of marijuana can impair concentration, coordination, and judgment. Do not operate vehicles or machinery while under the influence. 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
2: Here's your Wild Horse Resort and Casino weather update. Tonight, the skies will be mostly clear with temperature lows near 60 degrees. Tomorrow and looking into the rest of the week, you'll see sunny skies through Thursday with temperature highs sticking close to 90 degrees, trending into the upper 80s near Thursday, while temperature lows keep around 60 degrees through the week. While the air quality alert is expected to lift tomorrow, please keep taking precautions you may need while the smoke persists. 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
1: Here's your Wild Horse Resort and Casino weather update. Tonight, the skies will be mostly clear with temperature lows near 60 degrees. Tomorrow and looking into the rest of the week, you'll see sunny skies through Thursday with temperature highs sticking close to 90 degrees, trending into the upper 80s near Thursday, while temperature lows keep around 60 degrees through the week. While the air quality alert is expected to lift tomorrow, please keep taking precautions you may need while the smoke persists. 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
1: Here's your Wild Horse Resort and Casino weather update. Tonight, the skies will be mostly clear with temperature lows near 60 degrees. Tomorrow and looking into the rest of the week, you'll see sunny skies through Thursday with temperature highs sticking close to 90 degrees, trending into the upper 80s near Thursday, while temperature lows keep around 60 degrees through the week. While the air quality alert is expected to lift tomorrow, please keep taking precautions you may need while the smoke persists. 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
2: 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What a night. 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
2: 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GoNow evacuation orders were expanded over the weekend for the Hagen Fire, burning in Umatilla and Union counties. The fire crossed over and established itself north of the North Fork of the Umatilla River. Those evacuations include the areas north and south of Highway 204 between Bob White Lane and Lincoln Mountain Road. The Oregon Department of Transportation closed Highway 204 from milepost 0 to 39. The evacuation levels for Union County were unchanged at last check. The newest report has contained of the Hagen Fire at 11%. The Paradise Fire, burning in the Mill Creek drainage, was more moderate than expected over the weekend. Structure protection activities are continuing. Meanwhile, Walla Walla County has issued an alert that there are firefighters and heavy equipment in the Clicker Mountains area north of Biscuit Ridge and east toward the border with Columbia County. At last report, the Paradise Fire was more than 3,000 acres and 0% contained. There will be a community meeting from 6 to 7 tonight on the Paradise and Hagen fires. It will be held at Walla Walla Community College's auditorium, and parking will be available in the C-Tech lot. It will also be streamed live on the Paradise Hagen Fire Facebook page. Pendleton City Manager Rob Corbett says there will be no disruption in services on August 31st when Assistant City Manager Chuck Byram retires. He stated that administrative staff will be taking up the slack. Byram moved from being police chief to the Assistant City Manager position about 5 months ago. Amazon Web Services hosts a drop-in community open house tomorrow from 4 to 8 p.m. at Columbia High School in Burbank. This non-county event lets residents discuss the proposed data center on 554 acres in the Wallula Gap Business Park. Additionally, AWS must submit a traffic assessment to the county by August 24th to proceed with its application. For more, follow My Columbia Basin on Facebook.
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4: Good morning, I'm Doug Donahoe with your Wild Horse Resort and Casino weather update. Will Iberia's Apache smoke this morning? Otherwise, it'll be sunny. Today's high for Pendleton, 89, 91 in Hermiston, 91 for Walla Walla. This afternoon, winds could gust as high as 20 miles an hour. Tonight, mostly clear with overnight temperatures in the low to mid 50s. And sunny tomorrow with a high near 90. 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
1: 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And then at 6 o'clock tonight, they'll be doing Mexican Bingo. 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The Fleet Feet Run Club is going to be meeting for their run tonight at 6 in front of their store on George Washington Way in Richland. 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
1: I'm Dan Tessman, and here's what's happening from ElkhornMediaGroup.com. The Hermiston City Council begins work on removing forever chemicals from its drinking water at its regular meeting at 7 p.m. today. A study by Anderson Perry recommends installing expensive filtration equipment on one well, closing two other wells, and using more of Hermiston's allotment of Columbia River water. The meeting at City Hall is also streamed live on Hermiston's YouTube channel. The Columbia Development Authority is moving closer to being able to sell land from the old Chemical Weapons Depot for Economic Development. CDA co-chair John Schaefer says a new route for a water line will soon be put to the test.
2: We're going to put 5,000 acre feet of water in there, prove to the Oregon Water Resource Department and the DEQ, Department of Environmental Quality, that yeah, this works. It's not impacting anything else.
1: Schaefer says the route for the water line had to be redrawn due to regulatory objections. At 4 p.m. today, the Walla Walla City Council will hold a work session featuring the Downtown Walla Walla Foundation's 2025 annual report update. The report details 3.8 million visits, $3 million in permitted improvements, and 20 new businesses, and 25-plus events. Despite visitation gains, vacancies and high costs remain challenges, driving community calls for diverse retail, affordability, and support for local entrepreneurs. The Lewis and Clark 2026 Military Vehicle Preservation Association convoy is bringing history in motion to Dayton this morning, featuring 50 restored historic military vehicles traveling 2,100 miles across five states. This commemorative journey honors veterans and educates communities. The public is invited to view these moving exhibits up close at the Columbia County Courthouse today at 11 a.m. For more, including all of today's top stories, plus get breaking news updates, follow My Columbia Basin on Facebook.
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4: Good morning, I'm Doug Donahoe with your Wild Horse Resort and Casino weather update. We'll have areas of patchy smoke this morning. Otherwise, it'll be sunny. Today's high for Pendleton, 89, 91 in Hermiston, 91 for Walla Walla. This afternoon, winds could gust as high as 20 miles an hour. Tonight, mostly clear with overnight temperatures in the low to mid-50s. And sunny tomorrow with a high near 90. Get the latest weather updates anytime at ElkhornMediaGroup.com. 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

0: Dan Tessman, and here's what's happening from ElkhornMediaGroup.com. Though now evacuation orders were expanded over the weekend for the Hagen Fire burning in Umatilla and Union counties, the fire crossed over and established itself north of the North Fork of the Umatilla River. Those evacuations include the areas north and south of Highway 204 between Bob White Lane and Lincoln Mountain Road. The Oregon Department of Transportation closed Highway 204 from milepost 0 to 39. The evacuation levels for Union County were unchanged at last check. The newest report has containment of the Hagen Fire at 11%. The Paradise Fire burning in the Mill Creek drainage was more moderate than expected over the weekend. Structure protection activities are continuing. Meanwhile, Walla Walla County has issued an alert that there are firefighters and heavy equipment in the Clicker Mountains area north of Biscuit Ridge and east toward the border with Columbia County. At last report, the Paradise Fire was more than 3,000 acres and 0% contained. There will be a community meeting from 6 to 7 tonight on the Paradise and Hagen fires. It will be held at Walla Walla Community College's auditorium, and parking will be available in the SeaTech lot. It will also be streamed live on the Paradise Hagen Fire Facebook page. Pendleton City Manager Rob Corbett says there will be no disruption in services on August 31st when Assistant City Manager Chuck Byram retires. He stated that administrative staff will be taking up the slack. Byram moved from being police chief to the Assistant City Manager position about 5 months ago. Amazon Web Services hosts a drop-in community open house tomorrow from 4 to 8 p.m. at Columbia High School in Burbank. This non-county event lets residents discuss the proposed data center on 554 acres in the Wallula Gap Business Park. Additionally, AWS must submit a traffic assessment to the county by August 24th to proceed with its application. For more, follow My Columbia Basin on Facebook.
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2: Good morning, I'm Doug Donahoe with your Wild Horse Resort and Casino weather update. We'll have areas of patchy smoke this morning. Otherwise, it'll be sunny. Today's high for Pendleton, 89, 91 in Hermiston, 91 for Walla Walla. This afternoon, winds could gust as high as 20 miles an hour. Tonight, mostly clear with overnight temperatures in the low to mid-50s. And sunny tomorrow with a high near 90. 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
2: I'm Dan Tessman, and here's what's happening from ElkhornMediaGroup.com. The Hermiston City Council begins work on removing forever chemicals from its drinking water at its regular meeting at 7 p.m. today. A study by Anderson Perry recommends installing expensive filtration equipment on one well, closing two other wells, and using more of Hermiston's allotment of Columbia River water. The meeting at City Hall is also streamed live on Hermiston's YouTube channel. The Columbia Development Authority is moving closer to being able to sell land from the old Chemical Weapons Depot for Economic Development. CDA co-chair John Schaefer says a new route for a water line will soon be put to the test.
3: We're going to put 5,000 acre-feet of water in there, prove to the Oregon Water Resource Department and the DEQ, Department of Environmental Quality, that this works. It's not impacting anything else.
2: Schaefer says the route for the water line had to be redrawn due to regulatory objections. At 4 p.m. today, the Walla Walla City Council will hold a work session featuring the Downtown Walla Walla Foundation's 2025 Annual Report Update. The report details 3.8 million visits, $3 million in permitted improvements, and 20 new businesses, and 25-plus events. Despite visitation gains, vacancies and high costs remain challenges, driving community calls for diverse retail, affordability, and support for local entrepreneurs. The Lewis and Clark 2020

0: 26 Military Vehicle Preservation Association Convoy is bringing History in Motion to Dayton this morning, featuring 50 restored historic military vehicles traveling 2,100 miles across five states. 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The public is invited to view these moving exhibits up close at the Columbia County Courthouse today at 11 a.m. For more, including all of today's top stories, plus get breaking news updates, follow My Columbia Basin on Facebook.
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2: Good morning, I'm Doug Donahoe with your Wild Horse Resort and Casino weather update. We'll have areas of patchy smoke this morning. Otherwise, it'll be sunny. Today's high for Pendleton, 89, 91 in Hermiston, 91 for Walla Walla. This afternoon, winds could gust as high as 20 miles an hour. Tonight, mostly clear with overnight temperatures in the low to mid-50s. And sunny tomorrow with a high near 90. 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
1: 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GoNow evacuation orders were expanded over the weekend for the Hagen Fire burning in Umatilla and Union counties. The fire crossed over and established itself north of the North Fork of the Umatilla River. Those evacuations include the areas north and south of Highway 204 between Bob White Lane and Lincoln Mountain Road. The Oregon Department of Transportation closed Highway 204 from milepost 0 to 39. The evacuation levels for Union County were unchanged at last check. The newest report has contained of the Hagen Fire at 11%. The Paradise Fire burning in the Mill Creek drainage was more moderate than expected over the weekend. Structure protection activities are continuing. Meanwhile, Walla Walla County has issued an alert that there are firefighters and heavy equipment in the Clicker Mountains area north of Biscuit Ridge and east toward the border with Columbia County. At last report, the Paradise Fire was more than 3,000 acres and 0% contained. There will be a community meeting from 6 to 7 tonight on the Paradise and Hagen fires. It will be held at Walla Walla Community College's auditorium, and parking will be available in the C-Tech lot. It will also be streamed live on the Paradise Hagen Fire Facebook page. Pendleton City Manager Rob Corbett says there will be no disruption in services on August 31st when Assistant City Manager Chuck Byram retires. He stated that administrative staff will be taking up the slack. Byram moved from being police chief to the Assistant City Manager position about 5 months ago. Amazon Web Services hosts a drop-in community open house tomorrow from 4 to 8 p.m. at Columbia High School in Burbank. This non-county event lets residents discuss the proposed data center on 554 acres in the Wallula Gap Business Park. Additionally, AWS must submit a traffic assessment to the county by August 24th to proceed with its application. For more, follow My Columbia Basin on Facebook.
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3: Good morning, I'm Doug Donahoe with your Wild Horse Resort and Casino weather update. We'll have areas of patchy smoke this morning. Otherwise, it'll be sunny. Today's high for Pendleton, 89, 91 in Hermiston, 91 for Walla Walla. This afternoon, winds could gust as high as 20 miles an hour. Tonight, mostly clear with overnight temperatures in the low to mid-50s. And sunny tomorrow with a high near 90. 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
2: Here's today's community calendar. 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And then at 6 o'clock tonight, they'll be doing Mexican Bingo. 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The Fleet Feet Run Club is going to be meeting for their run tonight at 6 in front of their store on George Washington Way in Richland. And don't forget that starting this Wednesday, it's the Umatilla County Fair along with the Farm City Pro Rodeo. 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
1: Good morning. I'm Doug Donahoe with your Wild Horse Resort and Casino weather update. We'll have areas of patchy smoke this morning. Otherwise, it'll be sunny. Today's high for Pendleton, 89, 91 in Hermiston, 91 for Walla Walla. This afternoon, winds could gust as high as 20 miles an hour. Tonight, mostly clear with overnight temperatures in the low to mid 50s. And sunny tomorrow with a high near 90. Get the latest weather updates anytime at ElkhornMediaGroup.com and listen live on the Elkhorn mobile app.
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0: Here's today's community calendar. It's open mic night tonight at the Emerald of Siam in Richland. That'll start at 7. And then tomorrow night, get on stage in Pendleton for Pendleton's Got Talent auditions. 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
1: I'm Dan Tessman. Here's your Wild Horse Resort and Casino weather update. It will be sunny this afternoon and breezy. Winds could gust as high as 22 miles per hour. Expect a high near 89 in the Roundup City. It will be 91 in Hermiston and in Walla Walla. Tonight, mostly clear and breezy. Winds could gust as high as 18 miles per hour. Expect a low around 52. Get breaking news notifications and stream the station with the Elkhorn mobile app. Download it today.
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1: 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And then at 6 o'clock tonight, they'll be doing Mexican Bingo. 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The Fleet Feet Run Club is going to be meeting for their run tonight at 6 in front of their store on George Washington Way in Richland. 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
2: I'm Dan Tessman. Here's your Wild Horse Resort and Casino weather update. It will be sunny this afternoon and breezy. Winds could gust as high as 22 miles per hour. Expect a high near 89 in the Roundup City. It will be 91 in Hermiston and in Walla Walla. Tonight, mostly clear and breezy. Winds could gust as high as 18 miles per hour. Expect a low around 52. Get breaking news notifications and stream the station with the Elkhorn mobile app. Download it today.
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5: 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What a night. It kicks off at 6 p.m. It's completely free for all ages. 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
1: I'm Dan Tessman, and here's what's happening from ElkhornMediaGroup.com. An emergency shelter for residents displaced by wildfires across Umatilla County has relocated to Neighbor to Neighbor, 715 Southeast Court Avenue in Pendleton. Meanwhile, Highway 204 remains closed after the Hagen Fire reached the road. Crews contained all spot fires across the highway and are planning strategic defensive burns near Spout Springs. As for the Paradise Fire, it holds south of Mill Creek. Tonight, officials will host a community meeting on both fires from 6 to 7 p.m. in the Walla Walla Community College Auditorium and live on the Paradise Hagen Fire Facebook page. Milton Freewater plans to hire FCS, a Portland consulting firm, to study its water system, measure operating cost, and establish fair rate structures. Selected from five competing proposals with strong regional backing, FCS will perform the $39,800 study. Funding is supported by a $20,000 forgivable Oregon State grant, leaving the City Council to approve the official contract at its meeting tonight at 7, which will be held in the City Library's Albee Room. 66 years ago, Pendleton laid concrete sewer lines under the Umatilla River. City Manager Rob Corbett says this fall, they have to deal with maintaining them.
2: The sewer is going to have to be piped and redirected above ground while this analysis is taking place.
1: Corbett says the window to repair the lines will start in the fall and continue late in the summer of 2027. A herd of goats and sheep will remove invasive vegetation near the Mill Creek Diversion Dam in Walla Walla to prepare for levee inspections. Grazing replaces herbicides and burning. Park rangers require dogs to be leashed for 4 weeks. Visitors should not approach the protective herd and can enjoy in-water recreation downstream of the metal footbridge near the Mill Creek office or at Bennington Lake. For more, follow My Columbia Basin on Facebook.
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1: I'm Dan Tessman. Here's your Wild Horse Resort and Casino weather update. It will be sunny this afternoon and breezy. Winds could gust as high as 22 miles per hour. Expect a high near 89 in the Roundup City. It will be 91 in Hermiston and in Walla Walla. Tonight, mostly clear and breezy. Winds could gust as high as 18 miles per hour. Expect a low around 52. Get breaking news notifications and stream the station with the Elkhorn mobile app. Download it today.
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1: Here's today's community calendar. There's a free family-friendly movie at 2 o'clock today at Level Up Walla Walla. And then at 6 o'clock tonight, they'll be doing Mexican Bingo. 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The Fleet Feet Run Club is going to be meeting for their run tonight at 6 in front of their store on George Washington Way in Richland. And don't forget that starting this Wednesday, it's the Umatilla County Fair along with Farm City Pro Rodeo. 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

0: Retirement Friday, the former Pendleton police chief will be stepping down on August 31st after serving in his new role for 5 months. The Pendleton native says it is time for the next chapter of his life. City manager Rob Corbett says operations will continue without interruption as the existing administrative team will manage the responsibilities Byram took on. The city of Hermiston has PFAS in its drinking water and is beginning to tackle removing them. The first step could be taken at tonight's city council meeting. It's recommended that Hermiston close 2 wells and install expensive filtration equipment on another one while upping the amount of water it takes from the Columbia. The city is taking part in a class action lawsuit against the producers of the so-called Forever Chemicals. The meeting at 7 p.m. will be streamed on the city's YouTube channel. College Place Public Schools is hosting a back-to-school kickoff tomorrow from 9 a.m. to 3 p.m. at all school sites. Staff will be available to assist families with registration, athletics, Skyward access, healthcare needs, and food service applications. School starts August 25th. Residents can attend an Amazon-hosted open house tomorrow from 4 to 8 p.m. at Burbank's Columbia High School regarding a proposed data center. The courtesy event has no formal program or public hearing. AWS purchased 554 acres from the Port of Walla Walla and faces an August 24th traffic study deadline to advance its application with the Walla Walla County Community Development Department. Late last week, Congress passed bipartisan legislation offering immediate tax relief to Americans who lose homes to a federally declared natural disaster. That includes Oregonians who lose their homes to wildfires. The new law would end taxes on natural disaster settlement payments. The bill now awaits approval by President Trump. For more, follow My Columbia Basin on Facebook.
1: 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Tonight, the skies will be mostly clear with a light and variable wind averaging around 5 to 6 miles an hour while temperatures settle into the upper 50s. Tomorrow, you'll see patchy smoke with winds averaging around 5 to 8 miles an hour with possible gusts of up to 18 miles an hour while temperatures reach highs near 90 degrees. There's an air quality alert in effect expected to last until Thursday evening. Avoid strenuous outdoor activity and avoid burnings if possible. 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
1: 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An emergency shelter for residents displaced by wildfires across Umatilla County has relocated to Neighbor to Neighbor, 715 Southeast Court Avenue in Pendleton. Meanwhile, Highway 204 remains closed after the Hagen Fire reached the road. A Level 3 Go Now evacuation level includes the areas north and south of Highway 204 between Milepost 9 and Bob White Lane. As for the Paradise Fire, it holds south of Mill Creek. Tonight, officials will host a community meeting on both fires from 6 to 7 p.m. in the Walla Walla Community College Auditorium and live on the Paradise Hagen Fire Facebook page. Milton Freewater plans to hire FCS, a Portland consulting firm, to study its water system, measure operating cost, and establish fair rates.

0: structures. FCS will perform the $39,800 study. Funding is supported by a $20,000 forgivable Oregon State grant, leaving the City Council to approve the official contract at its meeting tonight at 7, which will be held in the City Library's Albee Room. 66 years ago, Pendleton laid concrete sewer lines under the Umatilla River. City manager Rob Corbett says this fall they have to deal with maintaining them.
1: The sewer is going to have to be piped and redirected above ground while this analysis is taking place.
0: Corbett says the window to repair the lines will start in the fall and continue late in the summer of 2027. A herd of goats and sheep will remove invasive vegetation near the Mill Creek Diversion Dam in Walla Walla to prepare for levee inspections. Grazing replaces herbicides and burning. Park rangers require dogs to be leashed for 4 weeks. Visitors should not approach the protective herd and can enjoy in-water recreation downstream of the metal footbridge near the Mill Creek office or at Bennington Lake. For more, follow My Columbia Basin on Facebook.
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3: It's time for your Wild Horse Resort and Casino weather update. Tonight, the skies will be mostly clear with a light and variable wind averaging around 5 to 6 miles an hour while temperatures settle into the upper 50s. Tomorrow, you'll see patchy smoke with winds averaging around 5 to 8 miles an hour with possible gusts of up to 18 miles an hour while temperatures reach highs near 90 degrees. There's an air quality alert in effect expected to last until Thursday evening. Avoid strenuous outdoor activity and avoid burnings if possible. 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
2: 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And then at 6 o'clock tonight, they'll be doing Mexican Bingo. 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The Fleet Feet Run Club is going to be meeting for their run tonight at 6 in front of their store on George Washington Way in Richland. 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
7: 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Keep out of reach of children.
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